prizes. 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It's already over all the wheat and oats, 2 feet high and rising. How high's the water, mama? 3 feet high and rising. How high's the water, papa?

1:30 eilas, deis lura quenta Olivia Kristen, tietidat de neif. Nustat lein aun Charlie Puth, Meghan Trainor, cun Marvin Gaye. Let's move!

know I'm never wrong. And you're righteous to the point where you just rather be alone. So here's a long. We're both headstrong, no comment.